line. 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Well, I never thought I'd be saying this, but girl,

Now a lot of my friends are folks like them. I feel I know them well enough to say they got a parking space at the pearly gates when they run out of road someday. Now I hesitate to speculate about

We hit the floor, can't ask for more. 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We burn till dawn in the dance night. Shockwaves swipe running through my skin. Electric pulse, let the night begin. Baseline hits with the bass and jazz.

weapons for defense against the bomber and cruise missiles. Now they've been invited by the Americans. Because according to the Pentagon,

of Pennsylvania. At Trauma Experiments. Sudden impact head injuries on apes. The apes are tattooed and shaven, held in restraints for up to 10 minutes. Their hands writhing, their bodies twitching. It's to simulate a sudden impact head injury, as if you or I driving down the street into a telephone pole. The only fallacy being that they are, for 10 minutes, awaiting their torturous fate. We kill to cure.

0: Let's play it like some country boys.
1: How about some country girls?